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What's going on? It's Wayne Deante. And no matter where you are in Louisville, listen, the best country always plays here. Thanks so much for tuning in to 97.5 WAMZ, Kentuckiana's number one for new country. 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
1: And let me just tell you, if you were not hungry for dessert, you're about to be.
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2: Guava cheesecake.
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1: Just watching Tay try to be, but like... culture is hilarious to me. Into a Krispy Kreme. Those are a limited time only.

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What's going on? It's Wayne Deante. And no matter where you are in Louisville, listen, the best country always plays here. Thanks so much for tuning in to 97.5 WAMZ, Kentuckiana's number one for new country. Yeah.

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2: Hey guys, it's iHeart Country on The Verge artist Stella Lefty. Boston is a song I wrote when I was waiting on a guy who was picking me up. I couldn't stop thinking about him, and this is what I was feeling while I was waiting for him. Here's my song, Boston. On a

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1: He's a ranch hand in a pinch, man. 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
0: 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But there's an extra reason to try at least to go back to school. And what Tay found may actually spark some interest here.
2: Yeah. I think a lot of people are doing it, and now you can, like, major in it.
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1: And if you are struggling to figure out what to do, you want to go to school, you want to go back to school, this might be piquing your interest.
2: So Arizona State University is launching a bachelor's degree in content creation, giving students the chance to study like social media, video production, podcasting, you know, stuff like that.
1: The only thing that's tough is algorithms change so often. So like, how are you?
2: Well, maybe that's something that they teach, right? Yeah. Like, since it's changing, you have to kind of be like fluid and
1: stay ahead of it.
2: Yeah.
1: That's interesting. Cool. I like that. After all.

Hey, it's Bobby Bones. We get your morning started with some positivity. Our segment called Tell Me Something Good. Tomorrow morning at 55 past the hour here on 97.5 WAMZ.

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What's going on? It's Wayne Deante. And no matter where you are in Louisville, listen, the best country always plays here. Thanks so much for tuning in to 97.5 WAMZ, Kentuckiana's number one for new country.

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Hey, what's going on? It's Wendy and Tay on Kentuckiana's number one for new country, 97.5 WAMZ. 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
1: And we appreciate y'all letting us be a part of your day. 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

0: 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What's going on? It's Wayne Deante. And no matter where you are in Louisville, listen, the best country always plays here. 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
1: 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How about we get it rolling with some good news? Hang on just two songs and I'll share some with you.

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1: I got a topic. I want to hear from you on this. What did you do as a kid that you got away with? Call me with that specific story. I want to hear from you. I'll put you on the air. 866-607-8383.

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1: Hey, Granger Smith, this is Matthew Rowell calling from Florence, South Carolina. Love the show, buddy, and love the music. Much appreciated.
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1: So this is something that sounds like kids shooting a social media video. I'll let you decide. It's now landed them on a South Carolina wanted list. Kind of. Earl Dibbles is going to be here to share this dumb criminal story with us next. I can

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0: 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You've got it on After Midnight with Granger Smith.
1: Okay, it was on this day that one man body slammed another one inside a ring for the very first time on television. Yeah, I'll explain more in history plus some other things that went down coming up in 2 songs.

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1: So Luke Combs surprised 67,000 fans in Scotland by bringing out three very famous and very Scottish drinking buddies, soccer star John McGinn, couple of Outlander actors, and even his mom. 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
1: If you forget your phone in your rental car, by all means, go back and get it. 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
1: I'm Earl Dibbles Jr. I'm a country boy. I'm an honest boy, too, and crime don't pay. I got a story to prove it. Two men in Japan forgot what ended up being almost half an ounce of weed in their rental car, and then things didn't turn out too well for them. Apparently, when the two 20-year-olds realized their mistake, they called the rental place and said they was coming back to retrieve something and then warned the employees not to look inside the car. Well, clearly, that piqued their own curiosity to the point of rummaging through the car to find out the bag of old weed was in there. Employees at the facility called the cops who was waiting for the guys when they arrived. That's pretty dumb.
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1: Hey, thank you for starting your Thursday here with me. How about we get it rolling with some good news? Hang on just two songs and I'll share some with you.

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1: 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What you got, Ann?
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12: A beautiful start to your Thursday. We've got lots of sunshine and temperatures climbing into the upper 80s. For tonight, mainly clear but comfortable. Expect a low of 68 in the metro and mid to low 60s outside of the city. That's your WLKY weather forecast. I'm meteorologist Mo Rose.
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It's Bobby from the Bobby Bone Show. While you're at work today, check out the Bobbycast. I sit down and talk to a ton of cool people in my house. And even a lot of Kentucky people like Chris Stapleton, Carly Pierce, Wheeler Walker Jr. Yeah, Wheeler was interesting. But it's a show from my house. 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

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My name's Corey, and you know what's amazing to me is we can send people to space, yet we can't figure out universal sizing when it comes to clothes. One brand's large is another brand's small. I'm wearing a large right now, but it's not really a large. It's more like barely breathing. That's how I would describe this size.

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1: 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Well, Jay, thanks for having us on. He sent that in on the free iHeartRadio. I'll put the talk back, Mike. Here's L. Langley, Chiefs of Texas.

Titanic, Men in Black, and a very underrated movie with Nicolas Cage, Con Air. Did you ever see that? I could still watch that today and enjoy it. They need to remake it, to be quite honest. Luke Bryan, it's country, and she knows it. 97.5.

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1: 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It's a dream come true to have my song on the radio. 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

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You got Ella Langley after Cody, 97.5 WAMC.

Nice on 5 WAMC. My name's Corey, and I get this to an extent. So in Greece, there was a big bridge collapse 3 years ago in 23. They never repaired it, but people still use it because it saves them time. They go through it like an obstacle course, driving over wreckage. Because then you got to think, you know, that other route's probably going to have worse traffic. Rather risky.

0: 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My name's Corey with your shot at $1,000 right now.
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0: Bring you on it, don't we? 97.5 WAMC. My name's Corey, and Richard, you got us on at Fern Creek doing what?
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guess they want to start selling you and me a lot of candy. A Mars Tricks, Treats, and Trends report is out. What people want for Halloween, even though it's 93 days away. They say chocolate. That's what people want. Shocking, isn't it? What's next? A study confirming nobody wants a fun-sized bag of disappointment. You need a full-size bars. Here's L. Langley and Morgan Wallen. 97.5

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0: Luke Cosby by you, 97.5 WAMC. My name's Corey, $1,000, Pete in J-Town. 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

0: 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My name's Corey, and Sarah, you are doing what?
1: I'm going to Kroger's to pick up some onion rings. Ah. 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
0: Oh my gosh, me too. 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

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My name's Corey. You hear about this all the time, these truck spills. It is always food items. In Central Ohio, there's a truck crash with pickles all over the highway. It took hours to clean up. I mean, apparently traffic that day, it was a big...

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1: Are you serious? 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I literally did not think that would ever happen.
0: And it definitely won't happen if you don't enter. Your next shot to win this money is at 2. Here's Jason Aldean. Don't tell on me. 97.5.

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Just days away from seeing Chris there. Going to be in Cincy this Saturday. Looking forward to it. As you head there to the show, keep us on with the free iHeartRadio app. 97.5 WAMC. Here's Josh.

in September. Gosh, quite a few albums coming out. Kenny releasing his new one September 25th, 11 total songs. Megan Maroney's going to be on it. Colby Clay. This will be on it. Carry On.

0: the diet wagon, but I set that old wagon on fire and used the insurance money to buy me some tacos. Yeah.
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0: 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That's Shibuzy with good news. My name's Corey, and I got great news for you as you have a chance right now to win $1,000.
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Thursday show. What's up? Boomer here. Thank you for being there. News this morning, Bailey Zimmerman canceling his European shows to, quote, focus on important family matters. We certainly hope everything is all right. Playing his new song now on

0: 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So looking forward to next Saturday night, Hot Country Nights. Right off our front porch at 4th Street Live with Tyler Hubbard. Your tickets to win happening this time next hour.
1: We got winners. We got losers. 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And we got yuppies. 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
1: 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And then after that, everybody's favorite game, easy trivia. 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

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I, for one, looking forward to getting my mouth around a couple of deep-fried Derby pies. Who's with me? Kentucky State Fair, opening day.

0: 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Thursday afternoon, my name is Boomer. You've got great taste, if I do say so myself. Thank you for turning us on. 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
9: Great weather continues out there on this Thursday afternoon. Plenty of sunshine, 87 your high, 68 tonight. We're 88 tomorrow. Rain and a few storms move in on Saturday. That's your forecast. I'm WLKY Chief Meteorologist Jay Cardosi.
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So DoorDash announcing drone delivery set to begin soon. This is totally true. In fact, they say fall of this year. Look for DoorDash Air flying through your neighborhood, which this is great. So now my cold fries will be falling from the sky instead of sitting on the front porch at my neighbor's house.

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country on the Verge artist Stella Lefty. Boston is a song I wrote when I was waiting on a guy who was picking me up. I couldn't stop thinking about him, and this is what I was feeling while I was waiting for him. Here's my song, Boston. On a

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2: Red, red, red, red, red, red, red, red, red, red, red, red, red, red, red, red, red, red, red, red, red, red, red, red, red, red, red, red, red, red, red, red, red, red, red, red, red, red, red, 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

0: 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Glad you're along for the ride. Got these tickets for Hot Country Nights with Tyler Hubbard. Say hello to Andrew Cunningham. Where are you at, bro?
1: PRP.
0: Nice. Getting you set up to see Tyler Hubbard, part of Hot Country Nights here at 4th Street Live next Saturday night.
1: Wonderful.
0: Who's coming with? You got a plus one?
1: My girlfriend will be going.
0: Does she know? I mean, I guess she knows now, right?
1: She told me to keep calling until I got through. She's out in the pool listening.
0: Look at this. It all worked out. It all went according to plan. Congratulations. We'll see you next Saturday night for Hot Country Nights with Tyler Hubbard.
1: Perfect. Thank you.
0: Can we take a second and recognize what a great boyfriend Andrew is, sitting on the phone, calling, dialing, trying to win these tickets for his girlfriend, right? Gold star for Andrew. Thanks for listening, bro. Another chance to win these tickets again tomorrow afternoon, right around 4:20.
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7: Baker Mayfield telling reporters today his lack of a new contract with the Bucs is very disappointing to him. After getting a second opinion, Carolina Panthers rookie wideout Chris Brazel will undergo season-ending surgery on his torn LCL. The WNBA will reportedly not discipline stars Paige Beckers and Angel Reese after a social media post that has since been deleted that showed the two discussing a potential friendly wager before their game. I'm Frank Aaron.
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So there's a list making the rounds on the internet. Experts telling you what you should always buy at garage sales to then sell for a profit. Things like ceramic planters, vintage books, accent tables. We've got one of those community sales happening at my place this weekend. I need a ruling. Can I sell an old toilet? Or is that a

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Heading out to the Bats game tonight, Thrifty Thursday. $4 tickets, $4 hot dogs. 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

George Burge and Luke Bryan on 97.5 WAMZ, Kentucky, and is number one for new country. What's going on, my friend? Thank you for listening. My name is Boomer. Big Thursday show happening here. The $1,000 Great American Fill-Up. 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

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So one of the big auto insurance companies is revealing survey results. Gen Z drivers ages 18 to 28 admit they are the worst on the road. Baby boomers, on the other hand, ages 62 to 80, believe they are the safest

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Hope you come back and hang out again. 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Boomer here. As always, I appreciate you being there.

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1: And we are so thankful that you're hanging out with us. 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